Without faith, it is impossible to please the Lord. You know, I've had some tight turns in my life, had to go uphill and downhill. And there were days when I could not see my way clear. But I read the word of God that He is the author and the finisher of our faith. He's never failed me. And I want to encourage you wherever you are. God knows how to care for us, and He's faithful to carry us through.